0: and is en route to another win over the American.
1: The first week of the NRL Finals is locked in following the Panthers' 38-10 win over the West Tigers in the final game of the regular season. The Panthers have claimed the minor premiership, setting up a battle with the Sydney Roosters on Sunday afternoon. The finals kick off with the Rabbitohs up against the Knights on Friday night. In the AFLW, West Coast have slumped to a fourth straight loss following yesterday's 37-point loss to the Demons. The Eagles are now in 15th without a win. And in the English Premier League, Arsenal has come from 1-0 down to beat Chelsea 2-1, while Everton scored in the 96th minute to secure a 2-2 draw with Manchester United. Australian Independent Radio News.
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3: Taking a quick look at the latest forecast across Brisbane's Bayside and surrounds, a sunny day ahead with a top of 25 after a mild 17 overnight. Humidity sits around the high 50s today, so it'll feel quite comfortable. Skies stay clear and bright through the afternoon with light bay breezes around. Clear conditions continue into the evening, dropping back to about 17 tonight. Tomorrow brings a top near 25 again, down to 16 overnight, with patching rain nearby at times. Right now in Mount Cotton, it's 21. That's the latest weather update thanks to Totally Workwear, locally owned and operated. 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

Welcome back to Mornings with Cameron. It's great to have your company and be able to share Monday morning with you. Just because it's Monday morning doesn't mean it's got to feel like that. Now, today is National Salami Day and also National Beer Lovers Day. Now, that is dad food. And wouldn't it have been amazing alignment if we could have had all that happen yesterday on Father's Day? Anyway, we have the 10 o'clock flashback coming up very, very soon. And that's the Love and Spoonful with summertime, I think it is. Yeah, so that's a really great song. And we also have, of course, The Verve and, Summer in the City, I'm sorry, by Love and Spoonful. And Brand New Woman, actually a really good song. Had people ringing up asking who sang that when I played it last time. And that's her song, Run, Darling, Run. And, of course, I do have tickets to the Ashton Circus for Friday night, 7 p.m. There'll be a double pass. Don't ring up yet. But when you do, give me a call on 3518-003. And we have that double pass there for you. And there's a really great show. Coming up now, Stevie Nicks with Rooms on Fire. 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

0: Now that's how you finish a song, isn't it? That was David Bowie with Suffragette City from the brilliant, if not very wordy album, The Rise and Fall of Ziggy Stardust and the Spiders from Mars. Yep, from 1972. I don't know if there's a contender for most words in an album title, but I think they'd be right up there. It's great. Now, coming up next, we have Foreigner. We've also got Harry Styles with a bit of a change of direction from him, from One Direction. So there's a couple of directions with him there. And also, if you'd like to know about a forum that's coming up on Wednesday, particularly as it's for parents and carers who want to know more about keeping kids safe online, I'll let you know about that very shortly too. You're on BFM across the Bayside and beyond.
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BFM 100.3, and I mentioned this upcoming forum on Wednesday night. It is really important. This, I mean, speaking to other to parents and seeing things on TV, some of the stuff that goes online is just terrifying. So the Redland City Council is putting on this free tech savvy, tech safe forum on Wednesday, as I said, the 9th of September, from 5:30 to 7:30 at the Alexandra Hills Hotel and the Conference Centre. It's 332 Finucane Road. 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Admission is free, but bookings are essential through Eventbrite. So entry is for 15 years and over. But for more details, head to bayfm.org.au. That is a fantastic initiative there. Well done, Redland City Council, and for everybody putting that on. Coming up for a 10 o'clock flashback now, it is the Lovin' without the G, a Spoonful, Summer in the City. They're an American-Canadian band. In the year this was released, 1966, they were the third highest-selling single act, sold more singles in the States. They were number three behind the Beatles and the Rolling Stones. So a bit of good company there. Must be a good song. You're on BFM 100.3, across the Bayside and beyond.

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bet you weren't expecting that this morning. What a great song. I love that. That was The Drifters, of course, with Like Sister and Brother. Well, I have the tickets to give away to Ashton Circus, and again, not just yet, but when you hear Joan Jett, I Love Rock and Roll, and that, oh, give us a call on 3518 1003. It will be between now and midday, so it's 3518 1003, Joan Jett and the Blackhearts with I Love Rock and Roll. It's now 4 minutes to 11. We have the Bangles. Next hour, Supercharge, Eskimo Joe and Adele. 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

0: AFM National News, brought to you by Manly Harbour Village, where Brisbane meets the bay.
1: I'm Ron Wilson. Veterans have staged a protest outside Parliament House in Canberra, laying down their medals to oppose proposed cuts to allied health funding. While the federal government currently fully covers services like physiotherapy and psychology, a $5,000 annual cap per veteran is scheduled to take effect next July to combat alleged unnecessary overservicing. Additional funding will only be granted if a clear clinical need is established. Invictus Games athlete Carney Armstrong voiced her concern, stating her ongoing treatment costs thousands of dollars every month.
2: I see my psychiatrist regularly. I see my psychologist every fortnight. I go to an EP twice a week and I see a dietitian because I've got an eating disorder, physiotherapy. Realistically, this $5,000 cap, it's less than $100 a week.
1: The Albanese government maintains its stronger social media laws will send a clear message to the tech giants to follow the rules. Platforms will be fined around $100 million as part of the proposed duty of care legislation. Social media users would also be able to remove themselves from the algorithms which determine content on their feed. Communications Minister Annika Wells says the enhanced legislation needs to pass.
3: 8 weeks ago, we asked the Parliament to give the eSafety Commissioner more powers to go after big tech and equip her with more powers to hold them to account in the federal court. The Coalition and the Greens have been dawdling on this one. Australian parents needed these laws passed 8 weeks ago, but we're asking them to give us the amendments and get this through the Parliament this week.
1: One Nation is defending its plan to allow people to use their superannuation to put more money in their pockets now. The proposal would allow renters and mortgage holders to divert a quarter of their future super contributions, adding about $40 a week to the take-home pay of someone earning $90,000 a year. Experts are warning that will hurt retirement savings and could add to inflationary pressures, but One Nation's Barnaby Joyce says it's about giving another option to those at risk of homelessness.
4: They're not going to just take money out if they're not doing it tough, but if they need the money, they say, I can't get through, they're going to ask for it.
1: Indonesian authorities have extended temporary airspace and airport closures through to midnight tonight, pending safety assessments following the eruption of Mount Anak Krakatau. A total of 8 airports in western Indonesia remain under temporary closure. The Indonesian Transportation Ministry has designated alternative landing facilities outside the immediate ash zone, including airports at Samarang, Surabaya and Yogyakarta. Research has found a third of Australian fathers take no parental leave. The research by men's health charity Movember found most dads believe the time off would put their careers at risk. Spokesman Jeremy Phillips-Yelland says Australia ranks 34th out of 38 OECD countries for men's paid parental leave.
5: That looks at two metrics. So it looks at how much parental leave is offered by the government, and it also looks at the rate at which that sort of supplementary income is paid. 34 out of 38 is not a great spot to be in.
1: This is Air National News.
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1: In sport, Kimi Antonelli has extended his F1 championship lead after a stunning performance at the Italian Grand Prix. The 20-year-old started the race in 19th, but worked his way through the field to become the first Italian to win his home race since 1966.
6: It was 6 career wins, now it's 7. Kimi Antonelli wins the Italian Grand Prix.
1: After round 24, the Fremantle Dockers hold top spot on the AFL ladder, followed by the Sydney Swans, Brisbane Lions, Hawthorn Hawks, Geelong Cats and the Adelaide Crows. At the US Tennis Open, Carlos Alcaraz has downed Tommy Paul in straight sets to move into the quarterfinals of his first major back from injury. Women's number one, Aryna Sabalenka, also cruised through her match. And the first week of the NRL finals is locked in following the Panthers' 38-10 win over the West Tigers in the final game of the regular season. The Panthers have claimed the minor premiership, setting up a battle with the Sydney Roosters on Sunday afternoon. The finals kick off with the Rabbitohs up against the Knights on Friday night. Australian Independent Radio News.
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8: Taking a quick check on the current weather outlook for Brisbane's Bayside. Sunny conditions across the region today, heading for a top of 25, with humidity sitting around the high 50s and light afternoon breezes. Skies stay clear and bright through the afternoon, with plenty of sunshine around. Into the evening, expect a mild night ahead, dropping down to about 17, with clear skies continuing after sunset. Tomorrow is looking similar, a top near 25 and a cooler start around 16, with patchy rain nevo possible at times. Right now in Thornside, it's 23. That's the latest weather update thanks to Totally Workwear, locally owned and operated. 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

There's Supercharge opening the batting for our third hour of Mornings with Cameron. That's me. And it's great to be sharing Monday morning with you. We have another hour of great music for you coming up. We have Little River Band, Joan Jett and the Blackhearts, but you knew that was coming up this hour with I Love Rock and Roll. And when you hear that, give me a call. First caller through at that stage, we'll get the tickets for Friday night, 7 p.m. for Ashton Circus. But we also have Shirley Strawn, and we've got Savage Garden as well. Now, the final, all the footies are all kind of getting to the pointy end, aren't they? The Lions went down on whatever day that was. I think it was Saturday when we lost that. That was a real surprise. I thought we were going to win that one. But fear not. We lost that corresponding game last year against Geelong and went on to beat them in the grand final. So, well, look, I think we've got them just where we want them. But they're coming up. They'll be playing this weekend, and it's all sudden death from here. And sadly, no Broncos, but we do have the Finns. They finished third, and, of course, they're playing in New Zealand against the Warriors. They'll be a toughie. And all our friends north in Queensland, the Cowboys, whilst they finished eighth, they're up against the Sharks. So they'll be a toughie as well. But anyway, we've got great music coming up your way to ease us into our Monday morning. Eskimo Joe from the sea. You're on Bay FM, the rhythm of the bay.

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0: You're live and local with Bay FM, and now from one female superstar, Adele, to another. Coming up next, Madonna with Crazy For You. You're right here on Bay FM at 18 past 11. Great to have your company this morning.
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It was the Eagles there with Take It to the Limit. And before 12 o'clock, we have Shirley Strawn with Every Little Bit Hurts. It's a beautiful song, of course, and Brisbane's own Savage Garden. And, of course, Joan Jett and the Blackhearts. So when you hear them, give us a call, 3518 1003 for the Ashton Circus tickets. Coming up now, though, Florence and the Machine and her song My Love. Last time she toured here was in 2023. So, Florence, if you're listening, I think we're due for another tour. You're on BFM, live and local.

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Well, indeed, you did call me as well after Joan Jett. Well, that was actually Ward Thomas. But yes, you did. We had so many calls. Thank you so much to everybody who rang out for the tickets to the Ashton Circus. Sadly, there can only be one winner, of course. And that was Alfredo, who lives over at Kedron. Loves Bay FM, loves the music. So well done, Alfredo. I think you'll really have a great time that night, on Friday night at the circus. All righty, Little River Band with John Farnham, playing to win. You're all right here on Bay FM, across the Bayside and beyond, all the way to Kedron, it seems. Fantastic. Love that.

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Live and local with Gary Moore there with Friday On My Mind, the cover of the Easy Beat song. Now, Gary Moore was lead guitarist for Thin Lizzy and a very good guitarist indeed. That's a great version, isn't it? Coming up next hour, we have... Oh, I'm out of here, actually. I can't believe it. It's 5 to 12. Lunch on the Bay is next. And then Lani Jo will be in the hot seat through until 4 p.m. And then Max will be here to help you get home. And then Michelle's Time Mix is here from 7 until 9 o'clock tonight. So great music all the way through the day. To take us up to the news and sport, we have the Baby Animals with Rush You. I'm Cameron. It's been great spending Monday morning with you. I look forward to your company tomorrow morning at 9 o'clock. Have a great day, everybody. Bye for now.

0: AFM National News, brought to you by Manly Harbour Village, where Brisbane meets the bay.
1: I'm Ron Wilson. Construction industry advocates are calling for changes to address a shortfall of 140,000 skilled workers in Australia. The Master Builders Association is recommending four changes, including a tax rebate for apprenticeship wages and recognising thousands of workers with prior training. Chief Executive Danita Yorn says it's important to address the structural workforce shortage.
2: That shortage is going to increase by an additional 85,000 people every year until we do something about the workforce shortages in the building and construction industry.
1: The opposition is dismissing One Nation's push to grant early access to superannuation as nothing more than a headline-grabbing stunt. Under the proposal, workers could withdraw up to a quarter of their super contributions at a lower tax rate. While the Albanese government slammed the plan for risking people's retirement savings, Liberal leader Angus Taylor insists that while super systems need reform, One Nation's approach is not the solution.
3: I mean, what we see with these policy announcements constantly is no detail, and the detail really matters. Our position is we support the superannuation guarantee.
1: Veterans have travelled to Parliament House in Canberra to lay down their medals in protest at changes being made to allied health services. Labor plans to cap allied health care for ex-service personnel at $5,000 a year. Ex-service personnel fear the limit will disrupt healthcare for those with serious long-term injuries. Tech giants will face fines of up to $100 million if they fail to remove harmful material from their social media platforms under a revamped policy set to be unveiled by the federal government. Federal politics editor Michael Packey.
4: The Albanese government will release its draft duty of care laws this week, which aim to hold tech giants to account for the content that's posted on their sites. Users would have the ability to opt out of algorithms which help curate the content they're fed from social media platforms. Labor says it would better protect users from material that reinforce dangerous stereotypes and behaviour. Tech companies that breach the rules would face fines of around $100 million. But the opposition is not convinced the enhanced laws will work, claiming the current social media ban for under-16s has failed. Michael Packey, Canberra.
1: Anyone involved in plotting a gang-related murder could soon face life in prison under new laws being introduced by the New South Wales government. As part of the reforms, the Men's Labor government promises to create new aggravated offences for conspiracy to commit murder and attempted murder, alongside interim serious crime prevention orders. And travellers in Australia face disruption following a volcanic eruption at Indonesia's Mount Anak Krakatau yesterday morning. Ash clouds have forced flight cancellations and delays at Perth Airport, with airlines advising passengers to check their flight status. This is Air National News.
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1: In sport, North Melbourne great Drew Petrie says the club made the right decision to sack Alistair Clarkson. President Sonia Hood says the club is looking for a modern coach. Jesse Hogan has reportedly passed a medical test at Collingwood as the Coleman medal winner makes his move from the Giants. The countdown is on to the NRL final series after the Panthers were crowned minor premiers. The draw is out for week one of the finals, kicking off with the Rabbitohs hosting the Knights. The Dolphins are heading into their first finals campaign, taking on the Warriors in New Zealand. Chief Executive Terry Reader says he's proud of the side.
5: You're only as good as the people around you. That's one thing we're really big on from the word go. You've got to get people on and off the field, and our coaching staff's no different now, whether it's a performance staff, a medical staff, or the people coaching the boys.
1: At the US Tennis Open, Carlos Alcaraz has downed Tommy Paul in straight sets to move into the quarterfinals of his first major back from injury. And women's number one, Aryna Sabalenka, also cruised through her match. And Arsenal came from 1-0 down to beat Chelsea 2-1 in the English Premier League, while Everton scored in the 96th minute to secure a 2-2 draw with Manchester United. Australian Independent Radio News.
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7: Taking a quick check on the current weather outlook for Brisbane's Bayside. Sunny right across the region, heading for a top of 25 this afternoon. Humidity sits around the high 50s today, so it'll feel comfortable overall. Skies stay clear and bright through the afternoon with only light breezes about. Into the evening, expect a low of 17 with clear and calm conditions. Tomorrow brings a mild start near 16 with patchy rain nearby at times. Afternoon temperatures tomorrow are similar, topping out around 25. Right now in Manly, it's 24. 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
1: Hello there, this is Michael Lynch. One Nation's new plan on superannuation could make cost of living issues worse, not better. That warning today from the motley fool Scott Phillips, who's told today the Pauline Hanson-led party would allow renters and mortgage holders to divert a quarter of their future super contributions into take-home pay, meaning a worker earning $90,000 annually would take home about $40 a week under the scheme. Phillips says the plan would not only hit retirement savings, but it would also add to inflationary pressure.
2: You put 3% back into people's pockets. Yes, they need it. This is renters and mortgage payers. Of course, everyone's saying, I need that money. Here's the thing. You do that, prices will go up even further because you've got more demand in the economy. And then what does the Reserve Bank do? It puts interest rates up to counterbalance that.
1: In our world news, five people have been killed in a cargo plane crash at Miami International Airport. The Amazon aircraft barreled off the end of the runway and burst into flames. Miami's fire chief, Riyad Jadala, says a total of 10 people fell victim to the crash.
3: Five fatalities, three that are in critical condition that were transported to the trauma center, and another two that were transported to a local hospital.
1: The cause of that crash is not yet known. Well, it was panic stations at Cronulla Beach in Sydney this morning when swimmers and surfers were told to get out of the water after a possible shark sighting. When the shark alarm went off, lifeguards took to the water on a jet ski to alert those in the water. One of those people was Trent, who says people were very quick to react to the warning.
4: They were actually climbing up the rocks on the point, so I think they were a little bit worried.
1: The West Australian Police Minister says there needs to be strong consequences for youth offenders. Last week, a 25-year-old man was approached by a group of unknown juveniles outside a fast food restaurant in suburban Mandurah. The group then allegedly threw rocks at the man, knocking him unconscious. A teenager has since been charged with assault and causing bodily harm. Police Minister Rhys Whitby says those who commit these sorts of offences must be dealt with.
5: Police do their job, but there's a range of other community services that are important to get people to engage with young people. Look, there needs to be solid consequences for that kind of behaviour, but there also needs to be support and intervention to make sure that their behaviour is being addressed.
1: A third of Australian fathers take no parental leave. That's the finding of some new research by men's health charity Movember, which reveals that most dads believe that time off would put their careers at risk. In our medical news, a world-first spit test developed in Australia could help detect fatty liver disease, a condition that affects 30% of people in this country over the age of 50. Medicos say the new saliva test can help detect liver damage before it turns deadly. In other news, the Master Builders Association is urging the federal government to act now to prevent a construction worker shortfall. The latest data suggests that by 2035, Australia could be short of 935,000 workers. And finally, in our finance news, one Australian dollar this hour is currently buying 72.4 US cents. 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
1: Kimi Antonelli has extended his Formula One championship lead after a stunning performance at the Italian Grand Prix. The 20-year-old started the race at 19th on the grid, but worked his way through the field to become the first Italian to win his home race in 60 years.
6: It was six career wins, now it's seven. Kimi Antonelli wins the Italian Grand Prix.
1: Australia's Oscar Piastri, meanwhile, was placed fifth in the Grand Prix. The Adelaide Crows will hit the training track today ahead of this week's AFL semi-final showdown with Brisbane. This report from Sarah Patterson.
7: Fresh from their first finals victory in 9 years, the Crows are now preparing to face the two-time reigning premiers on Saturday night at the Gabba. Minor premiers, the Dockers, will kick off the semi-final weekend, hosting Geelong at Perth's Optus Stadium on Friday night. Tickets to both semi-finals go on sale today. Sarah Patterson, AIR Sport.
1: Meanwhile, SACC North Melbourne coach Alistair Clarkson has been spotted dumping his kangaroo apparel at an op shop in suburban Hampton. Simon has told AIR News Clarkson looked pretty happy to be getting rid of all his ruse gear.
8: Alistair Clarkson jumped out of his car, took one massive big Hessian bag out and dropped it off at Vinnie's, then returned back to his car and grabbed the second big Hessian bag and dropped it off there as well. And he did have a grin on his face when he was talking to the chap. I don't blame him at all.
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10: Taking a quick check on the current weather outlook for Brisbane's Bayside. For the rest of the day, staying sunny with a top of 25. Humidity sits around 60%, so it'll feel quite comfortable outside. Skies remain mostly clear through the afternoon, with just light breezes about. Into the evening, dropping down to around 17, with clear conditions continuing. Tomorrow, heading for 25 again, with patchy rain nearby at times. Right now in Manly, it's 25. That's the latest weather update thanks to Totally Workwear, locally owned and operated. 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

0: 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Well, hey, hey, it's Lani J, and welcome to today's afternoon show. It is absolutely wonderful to have your company this afternoon, whether you're out and about getting a few things done or enjoying a relaxing Monday at home. Thank you for spending part of your afternoon with me here. We have got a great mix of music coming your way in the first hour. We've got Sam Fender, we've got Hot Chocolate, we've got Electric Light Orchestra, all to come. But first, straight after Jobline with Sue, we're heading back to the 80s with Judas Priest. 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We are more than just great music.
1: What they're giving, 'cause I'm working for a living. 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SWAT Pest Control in Manly West are looking for a part-time technician who is experienced, reliable, physically fit with a current driver's licence. You'll be carrying out pest control services and inspections. They will highly value a candidate with a pest control licence or prior experience. However, they are willing to train the right applicant. Brisbane concrete retaining walls and fences need workers to help during a few weeks of peak demand with an immediate start. The work involves labouring related to retaining walls and fencing, including both colour bond and timber. You need to be strong and fit and know how to put in a good day's work, along with experience in setting posts for fencing and retaining walls will be very helpful. Having your own transport is an advantage. Brisbane Sweeping Service in Thornside require a sweeper operator between 6 a.m. to 6 p.m. weekdays with flexible arrangements, so just specify your availability and capacity. You will be towing equipment across Brisbane and operating on a sit-on sweeper. You need experience towing trailers and basic mechanical knowledge is highly advantageous, but not essential, and modest fitness is required. Mature candidates are welcome to apply and on-the-job training is provided. And we have a current range of vacancies and you can see full details for each role on our website at bayfm.org.au. And this has been another free community service announcement from Bay FM, Rhythm of the Bay.
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0: Sam Fender with Spit of You here on BayFM 100.3. That was released in 2021 and the song comes from his second studio album, 17 Going Under, which became a huge success for the British singer-songwriter. And before that, we heard Judas Priest with Breaking the Law, one of the band's most iconic tracks and a classic of 80s heavy metal. Still ahead in the first hour of the afternoon show, we have got tracks on the way from James Blunt and the Beatles. But coming up next, it's Hot Chocolate with You Sexy Thing. You're locked into BayFM 100.3. We are the heart and soul of the Bay.
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Bay FM 100.3, and that was James Blunt with Bonfire Heart. Released in 2013, that became another massive international hit for the British singer-songwriter, and it was the lead single from his album called Moon Landing. And before that, we heard Electric Light Orchestra with Hold On Tight, released in 1981 and featuring that unmistakable ELO blend of rock, pop and orchestral sounds. Well, I've got a quick community service announcement for you. Have you got a small courtyard and are dreaming of a productive garden? Well, come along on Thursday, September 10 from 7 to 8:30pm at Bayside Community Church, MacArthur Street, Alexandra Hills. Susan Mitchell will share how she has created a productive garden using 24 perennial crops, providing regular small harvests for fresh eating or preserving. There'll be plenty of time for questions over a delicious supper. Arrive from 6:15pm to browse the library and shop for seeds, plants and local organic produce. 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Still ahead in the first hour is a great track from the Cranberries, but coming up next, it's the Beatles with I Saw Her Standing There. You're on Bay FM 100.3. We are the rhythm of the Bay.

0: Galantis, David Guetta, and Little Mix with Heartbreak Anthem here on Bay FM 100.3. That was released in 2021, and this collaboration brought together three huge names from the dance and pop worlds for a seriously infectious track. And before that, we heard the Cranberries with Linger, one of the band's best-known songs from their 1993 album. Everybody else is doing it, so why can't we? You know what? I think that is a good little catchphrase. We are getting very close to the end of the first hour, folks, but there is still some great music coming your way. Coming up next, we're going to hear from the Angels, so make sure you stay tuned. You are on Bay FM 100.3. We are live and local across the Redlands Coast and beyond.
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0: SAFM National News, brought to you by Manly Harbour Village, where Brisbane meets the bay.
1: Hello there, this is Michael Lynch. The future of superannuation is stirring fiery debate between One Nation and Labor. The minor party's argument is that its proposed super policy would allow renters and those with mortgages to access their super early, which it believes would help people with cost of living pressures. But Federal Treasurer Jim Chalmers says One Nation's superannuation changes would destroy people's retirement savings and place added pressure on the country's pension system.
2: This is exactly why One Nation poses an unacceptable and dangerous risk to Australian workers. This will make Australians worse off, not better off, in retirement.
1: Returned servicemen and women have travelled to Canberra today to lay down their medals on the steps of Parliament House in protest at changes being made to allied health services. Labor plans to cap allied health care for ex-service personnel at $5,000 annually. Ex-service personnel fear that such a limit will disrupt health care for those with serious and long-lasting injuries. Construction industry advocates are calling for changes to address a shortfall of 140,000 skilled workers in Australia. The Master Builders Association is recommending four changes, including a tax rebate for apprenticeship wages and recognition of thousands of workers with prior training. Chief Executive Danita Warren says the structural workforce shortage must be addressed.
3: That shortage is going to increase by an additional 85,000 people every year until we do something about the workforce shortages in the building and construction industry.
1: A young plumber who was on his way home from work has been shot dead during a confrontation in a car park in Melbourne's north. Daniel Hussein was shot in the chest at HRU Wren Reserve in Thomastown at around 7:30 last night. The 22-year-old's father said he called a family member before he was killed, saying he was being followed by a black Porsche with no number plates. Annie, who lives across the road from the reserve, says Daniel's friend and brother were by his side as emergency services desperately performed CPR.
4: They did all their best to revive him, and all his family and friends were saying, come on, Daniel, you can do this. We're here. We're listening. We're here.
1: The trial of three men accused of killing Perth brothers Jake and Callum Robinson and their American friend gets underway in Mexico this week. The brothers' parents, Deborah and Martin Robinson, are travelling to Mexico to be in the courtroom, posting on social media that it's important that they're there to hear the truth and understand what happened as the last thing they can do for their sons. Senior Government Minister Reese Whitby says it'll be a very harrowing experience.
5: It's very brave of them to be there for the trial, but obviously they need to be there. My thoughts are with them. It's going to be quite a harrowing experience for them to hear the evidence and to sit through that, but I think they want to be there for their boys and to see justice is done, and we all hope that justice is done.
1: An emotional appeal for international aid amid the ongoing fallout from deadly flooding has been launched by the top UN official in Nepal. More than 5,000 people, including 36 Australians, remain missing in the disaster, and the official death toll is close to 1,400. The UN says communities are still struggling to comprehend the sheer scale of the devastation. This is Air National News.
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1: Well, the draw is out for week one of the NRL finals, kicking off with the Rabbitohs hosting the Knights. The Dolphins, meanwhile, are heading into their first finals campaign, taking on the New Zealand Warriors in Auckland. Chief Executive Terry Reader says he's very proud of the side.
6: You're only as good as the people around you. That's one thing we're really big on from the word go. You've got to get people on and off the field, and our coaching staff's no different there, whether it's a performance staff, a medical staff, or the people coaching the boys.
1: After round 24, the Fremantle Dockers hold top spot on the AFL ladder, followed by the Sydney Swans, Brisbane Lions, Hawthorn Hawks, the Geelong Cats, and Adelaide Crows. Zach Merritt, meanwhile, will meet with new Essendon coach Mark McVay this week to determine his future. The former Bombers skipper is expected to again request a trade to Hawthorn. 20-year-old Kimi Antonelli has made motorsport history by winning the Formula One Grand Prix overnight. He's become the first Italian to win the coveted race at Monza since 1966. Carlos Alcaraz has won his way through to the US Open quarterfinals in New York with a straight sets win over American Tommy Paul. And in the English Premier League, Arsenal came from 1-0 down to beat Chelsea 2-1, while Everton scored in the 96th minute to post a 2-2 draw with Manchester United. Australian Independent Radio News.
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8: Taking a quick check on the current weather outlook for Brisbane's Bayside. For the rest of today, staying sunny with a top of 25 and light winds around the suburbs. Skies stay clear through the afternoon with comfortable humidity hanging around. Into the evening, we're heading for a mild low near 17 under clear skies. Tomorrow, looking similar temperature-wise, with a top around 25 and a cooler start near 16, with patchy rain nearby at times. Right now in Manly, it's 25. That's the latest forecast for the Bayside, with thanks to Totally Workwear, your local workwear specialist. 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

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Well, hey, it's Lani J and welcome back to the afternoon show. It is wonderful to have your company this afternoon and I really appreciate you spending part of your Monday afternoon with me. We have got another great hour of music coming your way. We've got Brandy Van Warmer, we've got Nazareth, we've got the Scissor Sisters all to come. But first, we're heading into a little 90s rock with Rochford. You are listening to Bay FM 100.3. We are more than just great music.

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So when you near me, darling, can't you hear me? SOS. 100.3 BFM. Just great.

0: Randy Van Warmer with Susie Found a Weapon right here on Bay FM 100.3. Randy actually wrote that song in about 20 minutes and it went on to become his biggest hit. Before that, we had Roachford with Lay Your Love on Me. That one was released in 1988 and became one of the band's best known songs. Still ahead in the second hour of the afternoon show, we have got tracks from Pink and Luke Combs on the way. But coming up next, it's Nazareth with Love Hurts. 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

Bay FM 100.3 and the Scissor Sisters with I Don't Feel Like Dancing. That was released in 2006 and became one of the group's biggest international hits. And fun fact, Elton John actually played piano on that track. Before that, we heard Nazareth with Love Hurts, their 1975 version of the song that had originally been recorded by the Everly Brothers. Well, I want to take a minute to tell you about Bayside Inc's Repair Cafe. Brisbane Bayside Inc's Repair Cafe is on Saturday, September 12th from 2 p.m. to 4 p.m. at the Waterloo Bay Leisure Centre. 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Bargain. 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Still ahead this hour is a great track from Boston, but right now it's one of my favourites. It's Pink with All I Know So Far. 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We are the Rhythm of the Bay.

0: Boston with More Than a Feeling here on Bay FM 100.3. That was released in 1976, 50 years ago, can you believe? And it was a song that launched Boston onto the international rock scene and remains one of the defining rock anthems of the entire decade. Before that, we heard Luke Combs with Lovin' On You, an upbeat country track from his 2019 album, What You See Is What You Get. Well, we are getting close to the end of the second hour on the afternoon show, but there is still some great music coming your way, so make sure you stay tuned. Coming up next, we are going to hear from John Cougar Mellencamp with Under the Boardwalk. 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

0: AFM National News, brought to you by Manly Harbour Village, where Brisbane meets the bay.
1: Good afternoon, this is Michael Lynch. One Nation says it's committed to superannuation, but that people should have early access to it. The minor party says workers should be able to reduce their compulsory contribution from 12 to 9%, which would mean that the money could then be used to help pay rent or a mortgage. Pauline Hanson says the policy makes perfect sense.
2: And if it means that people can actually stay and put a roof over their head or keep the house, because once they lose their house, they've actually destroyed for life. Because to try and get back in the housing market, it's going to be extremely hard for them. I'd rather be helping those people now that need that helping hand.
1: But the federal opposition disagrees. It claims One Nation's push to allow people early access to their super is nothing more than a headline. Liberal leader Angus Taylor says the super system can be reformed, but One Nation's plan is not the answer.
3: I mean, what we see with these policy announcements constantly is no detail, and the detail really matters. Our position is we support the superannuation guarantee.
1: In breaking news this hour, a light aircraft has crashed at a rural property south of Brisbane, sparking a bushfire. Peter Jones reports.
4: Police say the plane crashed into a property at Mush Road at Stockley late this morning. The aircraft took off from nearby Archerfield and was airborne for just 8 minutes before reaching its last recorded position. At least 8 fire crews were sent to contain the blaze. Investigations are continuing into the fate of the pilot and any occupants. Peter Jones, Air News.
1: As part of proposed stricter technology laws, the federal government says people themselves should decide what they see on social media. Federal politics editor Michael Packey with more on that.
5: Labor is finalising its duty of care legislation, which would see tech companies face fines in excess of $100 million if they breach enhanced social media rules. The government believes people should have the right to remove themselves from algorithms that determine the content sent to their feed. Communications Minister Annika Wells argues the changes will ensure users have greater control.
6: I want big tech to respect that choice.
5: The opposition's Jane Hume says she wants to see what the legislation looks like before committing either way.
7: This is not the government's strong suit. They talk a big game, but they're not great on delivery.
5: In December last year, under-16s were banned from accessing social media accounts. Michael Packey, Canberra.
1: In other news, the Master Builders Association is urging the government to act now to prevent a construction worker shortfall. The latest data suggests that Australia could be short of 935,000 workers by 2035. A retired Queensland cane grower says he's very glad to be able to help after gaining fame for his acts of kindness. Darcy Emerson makes twice weekly donations of the pumpkins that he grows in his Whitsunday's pumpkin patch, helping charities, churches and other community groups. The 80-year-old says he's very happy to be busy.
8: I've got to keep going, you know. It gives me a bit of exercise because I don't do any walking or anything. I go and pick pumpkins, so that's a bit of exercise. And no, it gives me something to do instead of sitting at home, you know.
1: This is Air National News.
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1: The first quarterfinals are locked in at the US Tennis Open. Craig Gabriel reports from Flushing Meadows.
9: The Wimbledon champion Linda Noskova has reached the quarters at the US Open for the first time. In a rematch from the semis at Wimbledon, Noskova has once again defeated Marta Kostyuk 7-5, 5-7, 6-4. She closed it on her sixth match point. The first two match points were in the second set. In the quarters, Noskova will take on Aryna Sabalenka, who will counter for Taylor Townsend 6-4, 6-3.
1: Well, after final games in the regular NRL season, the Penrith Panthers are on top of the table, followed in hot pursuit by the New Zealand Warriors. Third and fourth spots, respectively, are held by the Dolphins and Sydney Roosters, ahead of the Cronulla Sharks and South Sydney Rabbitohs. A scoring mistake has seen the result of a Victorian country football final overturned. Sarah Patterson explains.
10: There were dramatic scenes at the Gippsland League semi-final between Warragul and Wonthaggi when the result of the game was flipped following an incorrectly recorded behind. The game appeared to be headed for extra time after Warragul kicked 4-1 in the final quarter. When the final siren sounded, both teams were locked on 82, but the goal umpires later ascertained Wonthaggi had been incorrectly awarded a point during the final turn, which saw Warragul through to the preliminary final against Leongatha.
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12: Taking a quick check on the current weather outlook for Brisbane's Bayside. A warm, sunny afternoon across the region, heading for a top of 25. Light bay breezes around 10 kilometres per hour, keeping things comfortable. Skies stay clear into the evening, with sunset around 20 past 5. Tonight stays clear and mild, dropping back to around 17. Patchy rain nearby moves through tomorrow, but temps sit close to 25 again. Right now in Victoria Point, it's 25. That's the latest conditions across the Bayside, with thanks to Totally Workwear, your local workwear specialist. 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

Men at Work with Who Can It Be Now, kicking off the final hour of today's afternoon show right here on Bay FM 100.3. If you're just joining me this afternoon, welcome. My name's Lani J and we are in the final hour of today's show. But fear not, my friends, I have saved some of the best for last. We have got the great hour lined up. We've got Our City, we've got Ringo Starr, we've got Queen, and plenty more great music along the way. Right now, we are heading back to the 70s with Racy and Some Girls. You are listening

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0: Ringo Starr with It Don't Come Easy here on Bay FM 100.3. Released in 1971, it became one of Ringo's biggest solo hits, and George Harrison was actually involved in both the writing and production of the song. And before that, we heard Our City with Fireflies, the 2009 electropop smash that became a worldwide hit and topped the charts in a number of countries. Still to come this hour, we have got Cheap Trick and Lil Nas X on the way. But coming up next, we're going to hear from Queen with You're My Best Friend. 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
3: And a very good afternoon to you on the Gateway Motorway this afternoon, just after the bridge. Earlier crash has been cleared. Still slight delays and very heavy on the Port of Brisbane Motorway just getting onto the Gateway. Further on down, just before the M1 merge, Rochedale, been a multi-vehicle crash there on the Gateway Motorway. Very heavy delays over 20 minutes right back past Carindale. Old Cleveland Road through Capalabar, busy but moving well, and likewise into Cleveland. Cleveland Redland Bay Road through Thornlands and Redland Bay, not too bad at this stage. Mount Cotton Road southbound towards Valley Way, slight delays, and also northbound up towards Sanctuary Drive. Meantime, Wynnum Road busy but moving well through Morningside, Cannon Hill through to Tingalpa. From everyday essentials to weekend treats, discover it all at Victoria Point Shopping Centre, station sponsor. That's your latest. More traffic soon on 100.3 Bay FM.
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FM 100.3 and Lil Nas X with That's What I Want. That came out in 2021 and became yet another international hit for the American rapper and singer following the enormous success of Old Town Road. And before that, we had Cheap Trick with I Want You to Want Me, originally released in 1977 before the band's live version became their breakthrough hit a couple of years later. 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This will allow time to prepare to air your announcement for 2 weeks leading up to your event. Still ahead in the final hour of the afternoon show is a fantastic track from the Eagles. But right now we're going to hear from Dua Lipa with Levitating. 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We are more than just great music. 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That came out in 2021 and became yet another international hit for the American rapper and singer following the enormous success of Old Town Road. And before that, we had Cheap Trick with I Want You to Want Me, originally released in 1977 before the band's live version became their breakthrough hit a couple of years later. 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This will allow time to prepare to air your announcement for 2 weeks leading up to your event. Still ahead in the final hour of the afternoon show is a fantastic track from the Eagles. But right now we're going to hear from Dua Lipa with Levitating. 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We are more than just great music. 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That came out in 2021 and became yet another Bay FM 100.3 and Lil Nas X with That's What I Want. That came out in 2021 and became Bay FM 100.3 and Lil Nas X with That's What I Want. That came out in 2021 and became yet another international hit for the American rapper and singer following the enormous success of Old Town Road. And before that, we had Cheap Trick with I Want You to Want Me, originally released in 1977 before the band's live version became their breakthrough hit a couple of years later. Well, if you represent a not-for-profit organisation and you'd like Bay FM to promote your event as a community service announcement, send an email to office2@bayfm.org.au at least 3 to 4 weeks in advance. This will allow time to prepare to air your announcement for 2 weeks leading up to your event. Still ahead in the final hour of the afternoon show is a fantastic track from the Eagles. But right now we're going to hear from Dua Lipa with Levitating. You're on Bay FM 100.3. We are more than just great music.

0: The Eagles with Take It to the Limit here on Bay FM 100.3. That was released in 1975 and it was one of the Eagles' early hits and featured Randy Meisner on lead vocals, with his impressive high notes becoming one of the song's defining features. And before that, we heard Pat Benatar with Hit Me With Your Best Shot, one of her signature songs and an absolute classic rock hit from 1980. Well, we are getting very, very close to the end of our time together on the afternoon show, but there is still some fantastic music to take us through to the end, so make sure you stay tuned. Coming up next, we're going to hear from Greg Kinband. You're on the Bay with Lani J. More variety, less talk, and all your favourite hits right here on Bay FM 100.3.
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that's a wrap on today's edition of the Afternoon Show here on Bay FM 100.3. We have just enjoyed Richard Marx with Hazard, and before that we had the Greg Kin Band with the breakup song. Well, thank you so very much for spending part of your Monday afternoon with me. Whether you've been here from the beginning or you've joined in somewhere halfway through, I really hope you've enjoyed the music, the company, and all the good vibes. It is always a pleasure having you along for the afternoon, and I really do appreciate you choosing to spend some of your time with me here on Bay FM. Don't forget, I will be back tomorrow night from 7 p.m. with the 90s show, so make sure you join me for plenty of your favourite 90s hits. And of course, next Monday, I will be right here from 1 p.m. to do it all over again for another afternoon show. From me, Lani J, have yourself a wonderful afternoon. Take care, and thanks again for listening to Bay FM 100.3, the rhythm of

0: That is what pop music needs. More well-dressed men in suits. 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
2: Good afternoon, this is Michael Lynch. Well, dominating the news today is the superannuation debate, with the One Nation policy under fire from both sides of the political spectrum, and the superannuation industry, which has labelled the One Nation approach as irresponsible. Pauline Hanson's One Nation party believes that workers should be able to access one quarter of their super contributions each pay cycle, which would allow that money to be used to help cover rent or a mortgage. But Mary Delahunty from the Association of Superannuation Funds says the proposal has not been thought through.
3: You release money into the economy and we know what happens. That drives up inflation, which puts pressure on interest rates, which makes mortgages more expensive. So the economics of this don't work. But I can understand we want to help people, but don't try and help them by robbing from their retirement savings.
2: Construction industry advocates are calling for changes to address a shortfall of 140,000 skilled workers in Australia. The Master Builders Association is recommending four changes, including a tax rebate for apprenticeship wages and recognition of thousands of workers with prior training. The MBA says it's important that the structural workforce shortage be addressed sooner than later. The parents of murdered Australian brothers Jake and Callum Robinson are on their way to Mexico for the trial of their son's alleged killers. Three men are accused of murdering the West Australian brothers and their American friend Carter Rhode on a surfing trip in April 2024. WA Premier Roger Cook says he hopes the trial provides the family with closure.
4: All our hearts hurt for that family and the unbelievable strength of those family members, the parents in particular, to go over and hear the details that will come out in that court case. That's an unbelievable act of bravery and I'm sure it's part of the grieving process as well and I hope that it provides them with closure.
2: Australia's national auction clearance rate remains more than 30% down on this time last year, despite a small bump on the first weekend of spring. Just over half of all auctions resulted in sale over the weekend, with Sydney recording the highest percentage at 57.7. In our world news, US envoys Steve Witkoff and Jared Kushner have arrived in Kyiv for talks with Ukrainian President Volodymyr Zelensky, the highest level visit by a US official to Ukraine since President Donald Trump began his second term. The envoys spent 3 hours with Russian President Vladimir Putin at the Kremlin on Saturday before traveling on to the Ukrainian capital, carrying what President Trump has described as a new proposal to end the war. Air News correspondent Jagruti Dava in Washington says both sides have paused military strikes while the diplomatic effort is underway.
5: I think this is a major, major step in the US's push to try to bring a resolution to this 4.5-year-old conflict that the US has struggled to try to end, despite President Trump saying that it was a conflict that he would be able to end very quickly. The US president told reporters that the envoys were going to both Ukraine and Russia with an idea for peace and that there might be a good chance that the US can do it. Now, previous attempts involved a 20-point peace plan, which couldn't get through because of red lines, which included issues of territory.
2: This is Air National News.
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2: Firstly to tennis, and it's all about places in the quarterfinals at Flushing Meadows, as Air Sport's Paul Walsh reports.
6: In a red letter day for the host nation, three of the first four places in the men's quarterfinals have been secured by Americans, with round of 16 wins to Ben Shelton, Francis Tiafoe and Alex Mitchelson, with the odd one out being Tommy Paul, who went down to the number 2 seed Carlos Alcaraz in straight sets. There are also strong performances from the locals in the women's draw, with wins to Jessica Pegula and Emma Navarro, along with Aryna Sabalenka and Linda Kozlova from the Czech Republic. Day 9 will see the remaining quarterfinals places filled with the All-American matchup between the number 4 seed Coco Gauff and the 14th seed Iva Jovic, with Jovic keen to draw on previous experience to get her through the match. Paul Walsh for Airsport.
2: In the AFL, North Melbourne great Drew Petrie says the club made the right decision to sack Alistair Clarkson. President Sonia Hood says the club is now looking for what she calls a modern coach. Jesse Hogan has reportedly passed a medical test at Collingwood as the Coleman medal winner makes his move from the Giants. Kimi Antonelli has extended his Formula One championship lead after a stunning performance at the Italian Grand Prix. The 20-year-old becomes the first Italian to win in his home race since 1966. Australian Independent Radio News.
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8: Taking a quick run through the latest forecast for the Bayside. A clear evening ahead, staying fine with skies remaining mostly clear into tonight. Overnight, temperatures ease back to a mild low of 17, feeling comfortable. Tomorrow brings a top of 25, with a cooler start near 16. Expect patchy rain nearby at times, but still plenty of dry breaks around. Right now in Cleveland, it's 24. That's the latest weather update thanks to Totally Workwear, locally owned and operated. 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
2: Certainly much better on the Gateway Motorway than last hour. Earlier crash at Rochedale cleared. Just some slight delays. Murarrie at the Port of Brisbane Motorway and also heading on down through Carindale. Meantime, got reports of a breakdown at Carindale eastbound Old Cleveland Road, just after Creek Road. Slight delay there. Meantime, Moreton Bay Road through to Redland Bay Road, Capalaba, getting a slight delay. Mount Cotton Road's eased up into Mount Cotton. Wynnum Road busier now, Cannon Hill, and also at the intersection of Manly Road, Tingalpa. Heading up into Wynnum's a fairly clear run, the Savo. If you're heading on down towards the Gold Coast, crash at Daisy Hill, the M1. Very heavy delays right back through to Underwood. 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That's your latest. 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

Steve Winwood with Valerie, 100.3 Bay FM. Wonder who he wrote that about. More great music coming up in a little bit. Duran Duran gets a bit moody. But I won't cry for yesterday. There's an ordinary world. That's coming up shortly, but now from 2003, here's Dido. Getting a little dramatic, 100.3 Bay FM.

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0: 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My name's Max. More great music coming up from songs that the bands themselves hate. 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
3: I'm Mark Dransfield. The federal government has slammed a One Nation proposal which would give people early access to their superannuation. Workers would be able to remove a quarter of their super contributions to help them deal with the cost of living. People can currently access their super during times of severe financial stress, but Treasurer Jim Chalmers argues the One Nation policy would destroy the superannuation system.
4: Now, this is exactly what I mean when I say that One Nation are risky and dangerous when it comes to the financial situation of Australian workers.
3: Two people have died after a light plane crashed and sparked a grass fire at Logan, south of Brisbane, on Monday morning. More from Peter Jones.
5: Emergency services were called to a property at Mush Road at Chambers Flat. The Beach A36 Bonanza took off from Archerfield Airport less than 10 minutes earlier. The wreckage sparked a grass fire, which the Queensland Fire Department had under control within 20 minutes of the crash. The Australian Transport Safety Bureau has launched an investigation into the disaster and is urging any witnesses to contact police immediately. Peter Jones, Air News.
3: Meantime, investigations are underway into a plane crash at Miami International Airport. Five people died when an Amazon cargo plane crashed after landing. Two people on board survived. Back home, and a man's been charged over an alleged stabbing at a Hobart Spotlight store that left a worker hospitalised. Pulse Tasmania reports police allege two men went to the rear of the Glenorchy store on Sunday and stole an item before an employee approached them and was assaulted, needing hospital treatment. Police later took two men into custody, charging one with wounding. A record $2.38 billion has been lost on New South Wales poker machines over 3 months. It's the second straight year the state has lost $1 million an hour to pokies. Wesley Mission Chief Executive Stu Cameron says the figures show gambling doesn't need more reviews for action to be taken.
6: We know the evidence. We know what needs to happen. We need real and substantial reform to begin to rein in the epidemic of harm that these machines are causing.
3: Vaccinations for bird flu have started in Adelaide. South Australia's Environment Minister, Emily Burke, says their focus for the moment is on native birds.
7: This is a national program where we will be vaccinating over 35 different species, which will be about 100 birds at Cleland Wildlife Park. And those species haven't necessarily been part of any trial before, so we will really be able to provide that research and that confidence to other states now to also participate in vaccination programs for those species, all going well.
3: And a surprise for a Melbourne second-hand dealer who's found a rocket launcher in a shipping container. Madeline Burke reports.
8: Police say it was like a scene out of the TV show Storage Wars in Melton South on Saturday. A business owner was unpacking five shipping containers he had purchased sight unseen to see what abandoned gems he might locate inside and sell. In one container from a deceased estate, he found a rocket launcher among several boxes containing military-related items. Specialist police from the Bomb Response Unit inspected the device, contacted the Australian Defence Force, who confirmed it was in working order and from the time of the Vietnam War. The rocket launcher was deemed safe and will be returned to the ADF.
3: Madeline Burke reporting. This is Air National News.
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3: The AFL's announced contact training limits for the upcoming pre-season. Alex Riddell has details.
9: In a bid to further reduce avoidable head impacts and concussion risks, the AFL says players will be allowed to do a maximum of 120 minutes of contact training per week, which includes 60 minutes of high-intensity work. That framework will continue for 2 weeks after Christmas. In the remainder of the pre-season, which will include the practice matches, total contact training minutes will move up to 160 minutes a week. There will also be a mandate for clubs to not engage in high-intensity contact training on consecutive days. Alex Riddell, Melbourne.
3: NRL boss Peter Volandis has revealed talks are well advanced for a global round in Asia. The league is reportedly exploring Hong Kong and Japan after the success of its Las Vegas expansion. Australian selectors have stuck with struggling number three Marnus Labuschagne for next month's test tour of South Africa. Fast bowler Michael Nisa, spinner Matthew Kuhneman and batter Cooper Connolly also named in the 16-player squad. Chair of selectors George Bailey is backing in Labuschagne.
10: Not shying away from the fact that we'd like some more runs from Marn. That's clear, but we're also confident that he can still make a positive contribution to that squad.
3: Australian Independent Radio News.
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12: Taking a quick check on the current weather outlook for Brisbane's Bayside. Clear skies continuing this evening, staying mild and comfortable as we head toward a low of 17. Skies remain clear around 05:36 p.m. with light winds near the coast. Patchy rain nearby moves through tomorrow with a top of 25 and a mild low of 16. Right now in Manly, it's 23. That's the latest weather update, thanks to Totally Workwear, locally owned and operated. 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
2: With the final check your roads this afternoon, Boundary Road eastbound just coming off Rathlin Bay Road at Thornlands, getting some slight delays there. Through Capalabar, it's a little busy at Old Cleveland Road, nothing too major. Moreton Bay Road onto Rathlin Bay Road, getting a slight delay also. Busy conditions through Cannon Hill onto Tingal before Wynnum Road. Not too bad heading into Wynnum this afternoon, though. Cleveland-Rathlin Bay Road flowing nicely. Thornlands down through Rathlin Bay. The Gateway Motorway, slight delays Carindale down through Rochdale. If you're heading north up to the Bruce Highway, getting about a 10-minute delay from Boondall. And got a crash on the M1 southbound Daisy Hill just after Logan Lee Road. Getting some very heavy delays up to 25 minutes right back through to the Gateway Merge at 8 Mile Plains. Your local destination for shopping, dining and more. 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That's your latest traffic back tomorrow morning on 100.3 Bay FM.
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They would later sue Radiohead in 1991 for ripping that song off of Creep. Personally, I don't hear it. The Hollies, 100.3 BFM. More great stuff. We're going to crank it up a little bit with Billy Idol. But now, in honour of the great voice actor Peter Cullen, the voice of Optimus Prime, with the song from the 2007 Transformers film, here's Linkin Park, 100.3 BFM.

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0: 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We got it. Seasons don't feel the reaper. Lewis O'Kelt coming up very shortly. 100.3
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3: I'm Mark Dransfield. A new cyber attack has seen more than a million users of learning platform MathSpace have their data stolen. The company's confirmed user IDs, names, email addresses and time zones were all breached in the hack. Technology expert Charlie Brown says while student results haven't been accessed, there's a chance other information could be leaked online.
4: Their student email address is likely going to be traded on the dark web and bought and sold. And so in the next couple of weeks, they could start receiving emails saying, click here to get a benefit, such as, a promo code to the canteen or something like that, and they try and steal more information from this.
3: The federal opposition's concerned the government's proposed social media laws go too far and could essentially censor the internet. The government will release draft legislation which will allow users to have greater control over what content they see on social media. Tech companies would face fines of around $100 million if they breach the rules. But Liberal leader Angus Taylor says he needs to see the detail.
5: We are deeply worried about censoring by the minister. We see that what the big tech companies do at times is unconscionable, but frankly, letting this minister or the government or the Prime Minister control my algorithms or anyone's algorithms, well, there's a lot of questions to answer in that.
3: Police have confirmed two people have died after a light plane crash south of Brisbane. The Beechcraft A36 Bonanza crashed 8 minutes after takeoff on a property in Logan on Monday morning. Chief Superintendent Mel Adams says an investigation into the crash is underway.
6: It was a very confronting scene, as you can imagine. So our care at the moment is to our emergency service responders and, of course, the family when we can make contact with them and notify them.
3: A 70-year-old man has died after being hit by a rubbish truck in Perth's Queen's Park. Police say the pedestrian was critically injured on Monday morning and rushed to Royal Perth Hospital, where he later died. The 59-year-old truck driver was not injured. A solo Canadian sailor has been winched to safety in a dramatic sea rescue more than 1,000 kilometres off the West Australian coast. A search was triggered after the man travelling from Darwin to Christmas Island failed to make scheduled calls to family. A Navy vessel was dispatched to assist with the rescue. Queensland lifesavers are swapping the beach for the bush this week to provide water safety training to kids in regional communities. During the five-day program, lifeguards will visit more than 70 schools, teaching students how to stay safe at the beach and around inland rivers and creeks. Spokesman Matthew Thompson says the kids become equipped with important water skills.
7: We teach them a little bit around what the safety signage means and I guess some of those skills and tips to keep them a little bit safer. Things like not swimming alone, making sure that you're looking after the people that you're swimming or recreating with, and importantly, keeping an eye on those that might be a little less skilled than you.
3: And two original Prohart paintings have been stolen from a house in Adelaide. The paintings were in gold-coloured frames. Finally, to the Australian share market, the All Ords has closed up 4 points at 9,200. One Australian dollar is buying 72 US cents. This is AIR National News.
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3: First to tennis, and it's all about places in the quarterfinals at Flushing Meadows, as AIR Sport's Paul Walsh reports.
8: In a red letter day for the host nation, three of the first four places in the men's quarterfinals have been secured by Americans, with round of 16 wins to Ben Shelton, Francis Tiafoe and Alex Mitchelson, with the odd one out being Tommy Paul, who went down to the number 2 seed Carlos Alcaraz in straight sets. There are also strong performances from the locals in the women's draw, with wins to Jessica Pegula and Emma Navarro, along with Aryna Sabalenka and Linda Kozlova from the Czech Republic. Day 9 will see the remaining quarterfinals places filled with the All-American matchup between the number 4 seed Coco Gauff and the 14th seed Iva Jovic, with Jovic keen to draw on previous experience to get her through the match.
1: Last time I played her, it was a little bit of a heartbreaker and I had a lot of chances. So hopefully I can, you know, replicate. I think if I replicate this level, I'm definitely going to have my chances in that one.
8: Paul Walsh for Sport.
3: NRL and the Cowboys will challenge the grade 2 high tackle charge for co-captain Reuben Cotter to allow him to line up against the Sharks in Saturday's elimination final. Coach Todd Payton says Cotter should be cleared.
9: I'm watching it again a couple of times. It looked like head on head. I thought Papa stayed down just in disappointment of dropping the ball, and then HIA assessment, he was cleared and come back to play.
3: And in AFL, scans have confirmed Sydney Swans captain Callum Mills has ruptured his ACL, marking an end to his finals campaign. Australian Independent Radio News.
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11: Taking a quick check on the current weather outlook for Brisbane's Bayside. Clear and calm conditions continuing into the evening, with the temperature easing down to around 17. Skies stay clear tonight, so it'll feel cooler once that sun is well gone. Looking ahead to tomorrow, heading for a top of 24 after a mild low near 16. Expect patchy rain nearby at times, with around 1 millimetre possible during the day. Right now in Birkdale, it's 21. That's the latest weather update thanks to Totally Workwear, locally owned and operated. 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

0: Hi, Sue here, and if you have a job to promote, email the details to jobline@bayfm.org.au and I'll advertise it free on air. SWAT Pest Control in Manly West are looking for a part-time technician who is experienced, reliable, physically fit with the current driver's licence. You'll be carrying out pest control services and inspections. They will highly value a candidate with a pest control licence or prior experience. However, they are willing to train the right applicant. Brisbane concrete retaining walls and fences need workers to help during a few weeks of peak demand with an immediate start. The work involves labouring related to retaining walls and fencing, including both colour bond and timber. You need to be strong and fit and know how to put in a good day's work, along with experience in setting posts for fencing and retaining walls will be very helpful. Having your own transport is an advantage. Brisbane Sweeping Service in Thornside require a sweeper operator between 6am to 6pm weekdays with flexible arrangements, so just specify your availability and capacity. You'll be towing equipment across Brisbane and operating on a sit-on sweeper. You need experience towing trailers and basic mechanical knowledge is highly advantageous, but not essential, and modest fitness is required. Mature candidates are welcome to apply and on-the-job training is provided. And we have a current range of vacancies and you can see full details for each role on our website at bayfm.org.au. And this has been another free community service announcement from Bay FM, Rhythm of the Bay.
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Albums that changed the course of history. From The Wall, Comfortably Numb, Pink Floyd, 100.3 Bay FM. Coming up for the hours up, this song you may not know was originally a cover. See if you can recognize that riff. That's James Ray's version, but the one we're going to be hearing later is by a former Beatle, the dark horse George Harrison, comes up very shortly. But for now, here's Phil Collins, Rock and Roll Hall of Fame inductee this year, with Another Day in Paradise. Much like living at Redland Bay, 100.3 Bay FM across the Bayside and beyond.

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Tonight we're going big, and I mean big. We've got big hair, big voices, big attitude, and some seriously big guitar riffs coming your way. Basically, if your hairstyle needed its own postcode and your hairspray could probably knock out a small aircraft, you're in the right place. We're kicking off with our big hair crew tonight. Def Leppard, Poison, Alice Cooper, and plenty more coming your way. But first, we're starting with the band who knew a thing or two about big hair, big choruses, and even bigger sing-alongs. It's Bon Jovi with Living on a Prayer. So turn it up, grab that imaginary can of hairspray, and let's get this party started. Michelle's Time Mix on Bay FM 100.3, The Rhythm of the Bay.

Okay, I think we're already established that tonight's big hair category is living up to its name. We've had Bon Jovi and Def Leppard, and there's plenty more big haired goodness still to come. You know, back in the 80s, apparently the bigger the hair, the better the band. And if your fringe could withstand a hurricane, you were officially ready for rock stardom. Coming up, we're keeping those guitars cranked and the hairspray flowing with Poison and Alice Cooper. This is Michelle's Time Mix on BFM 100.3. Just great music.

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5: 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So turn it up and get ready for some seriously big voices. Because subtle is definitely not on the agenda tonight. 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

time to bring things down just a little, although knowing tonight's theme, I probably shouldn't promise anything too small. We've done the big hair, big voices, big attitude. Now it's time for the big ballads. You know the songs, Lights Down, Lighter in the Air, Arm Around Your Best Mate, and suddenly everyone thinks they're the lead singer. So get ready to unleash those questionable car singing vocals, because these are the big emotional ones. 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

Well, I think we've certainly proved one thing tonight. Bigger really is better. We've had the big hair, the big voices, the big attitude and the big ballads, and now we're heading into a couple of big party tunes. So before we move into the next hour, we've got a couple of absolute belters still to come. These are the songs where you don't sit quietly and listen. You turn that volume up, sing along, and completely forget that the neighbours can hear you. So stick around for our big finale, because after tonight, your hair may never be the same again. You've been hanging out with Michelle's Time Mix on Bay FM 100.3. Just great music.

Welcome back to Michelle's Time Mix and our night of all things big. If you've just joined me tonight, we're celebrating the big hair, the big voices, the big attitude, and of course the big songs that we still can't help but sing along to. And hour two is going to keep those volume levels nice and healthy because we've got some seriously big sounds coming your way. So if you thought we'd finish with the big voices, think again. Coming up, we've got Europe and Meatloaf, two artists who definitely didn't believe in the concept of singing quietly. Europe gave us that unmistakable voice soaring over one of the biggest rock anthems of the 80s, while Meatloaf, well, Meatloaf never really did anything by halves, did he? Big vocals, big drama, big songs, and probably enough lung power to wake up half the neighbourhood. So turn it up and get ready for some serious vocal action. Big voices, big songs, and absolutely no shortage of attitude on Bay FM 100.3, the rhythm of the Bay.

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1: All right, it's time to turn things up because we're heading into the big party. And really, what's a party without a bit of Cyndi Lauper, Wham, Whitney Houston and Madonna? These are the songs that had us dancing around the lounge room, singing into the hairbrush and thinking we were absolute pop stars. We're kicking things off with the wonderfully outrageous Cyndi Lauper and Girls Just Want to Have Fun. 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
1: Okay, we've had the big hair, we've heard the big voices, we've had the big party, and now it's time for the big attitude. 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
5: Well, that's just about it for me for tonight. Thanks so much for hanging out with me and getting stuck into all those big hair, big voices, big attitude, and some seriously big tunes. 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Wink, wink. We're going to finish up with a couple of my absolute favourite big party tunes. So turn it up, have a dance, and if you're sitting down, well, why are you sitting down? 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Ta-ta for now.
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0: beautiful black swans have arrived on Redlands Coast. 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Aww.
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0: Sitting at home last Sunday morning, me mate Boomerang said he was having a few people round for a barbie. Said he might cook a burra or two. I said, sounds great, will Wallaby there? He said, yeah, and Veggie might come too. So I said to the wife, you want to go, Anna? She said, I'll go if Ding goes. So I said to Boomer, what will we do about Nulla? He said, Nulla bores me to tears, leave him at home. We got to the party at about two, walked straight out the kitchen to put some booze in the fridge, and you wouldn't believe it, there's Boomer's wife, Wara, sitting there trying to plait a puss. Now, I don't like to speak ill of Wara, but I was shocked. I mean, how much can a koala bear? So I grabbed a beer, flashed me wanger at her and headed out to join the party. Pretty soon, airs rocks in and things really started jumping. This Indian girl, Masu, turns up, dying to go to the toilet, but she couldn't find it. I said to me mate, Al, hey, where can Masu pee, Al? He said, she can go out back with a fella, she's probably seen a cockatoo. Well, just then, Wara comes out of the kitchen with a few drinks for everybody. Fair dinkum, you've never seen a cooler barmaid. I grabbed a beer and said, thanks, Wara, ta. A couple of queens land at the party, one smelling pretty strongly of aftershave. He sat down next to me, I turned to him, I said, you know, mate, you reek of stockade. It was a really hot day. Oscar felt like a swim. He said to Ina, you want to have a dip in the riverina? She said, I haven't got my cozy, Oscar. Well, Bo says, come in stark as Waddle Lake hair. Ina says, what, without so much as a thread, Bo? Ah, oh, perish your thought. Has Hewcombe been in yet? Well, a few of the blokes decided to play some cricket. Boomer said, why doesn't Wombat? Yeah, and let Tenner field. And he said, I should have a bowl, but I was too out of it to play cricket, so I suggested a game of cards. I said to Liptus, you want a game of eucalyptus? He said, there's no point, mate. Dar wins every time. Well, Bill said he'd like a smoke. Nobody knew where the dope was stashed. I said, I think Marino's. But I was just spinning a bit of a yarn. Barry pulls a joint out of his pocket. Bill says, great, Barry, a reefer. What is it, mate? Oh, Noosa heads, of course. Me mate Adelaide am on me. And it was a great joint, too. Blue Mountains away and his three sisters. Well, I thought I'd roll one myself. I said, chuck us the tally-ho, Bart. He said, they're out on the lawn. Seston, can you get them for us? Bernie said, it's okay, mate. She's appled. I'll get them for you. Just then, Alice springs into action. Starts to pack Billabong. But you wouldn't believe it, the bong's broken. I said, Lord, how? Hey, man. Somebody said, well, a didgeridoo. I said, maybe it'll have to. I look in the corner and there's Bass sitting there, not getting into it, not getting out of it. I said, what, is Bass straight or something? Boomer said, as a matter of fact, mate, he's a cop. I said, you're joking, mate, a cop? I'm getting out of here, let's go, Anna. She said, no way, I'm hanging around all gum leaves. Besides, I don't want to leave Jack around a party on his own. Have you seen him? I think he's trying to crack on Toowoomba. He's already tried a Mount Isa. And he'll definitely try to lead you, Australiana. Thank you and good night.
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6: Hey guys, Alana Kennedy here from the Matildas for RAD. 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Here's how it works. One weekend, you're the designated driver. Then the following weekend, one of your mates is, and so on. Will you be the designated driver tonight?
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1: Taking a quick check on the current weather outlook for Brisbane's Bayside. Heading for a cool one today with a top around 14 and patchy rain nearby easing back. Humidity stays on the higher side, so it'll feel a little cooler than the number suggests. Later today and through the afternoon, skies gradually clear with more breaks in the cloud. Into tonight, conditions turn clear with a cooler feel setting in. Tomorrow is looking sunny with a warmer top of 26 after a crisp low near 14. Right now in Victoria Point, it's 17. That's the latest forecast for the Bayside with thanks to Totally Workwear, your local workwear specialist. 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

Well, good morning and welcome to Tuesday morning sunrise on 100.3 Bay FM. Roy Orbison to get us started there this morning. And we've got plenty more great music coming your way. Coming up, we've got The Art of Noise, Tom Jones, and a song that's a pretty interesting story behind it. So stay with me. Welcome to Sunrise. Great to have your company. I'm Rob Weeks.

0: And now here's one of those stories that go well beyond the movie it became famous for. On this day in 1985, John Parr's St. Elmo's Fire, Man in Motion debuted on the UK charts. It was written for the movie St. Elmo's Fire, but inspirationally actually came from Canadian athlete Rick Hansen, who was paralysed from the waist down after a car accident he was in at the age of 15. Hansen began his Man in Motion tour in 85, travelling thousands of kilometres in his wheelchair to raise money for the spinal cord research. By the time he finished, he travelled more than 40,000 kilometres through 34 countries and raising around, listen to this, $26 million. How good is that? This song became his anthem and went all the way to number one in the US. And that's what we're going to be playing next. John Parr's St. Elmo's Fire.
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0: 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Coming up next, we've got more music from the Zac Brown Band, Nazareth, and The Police. So stick around, and I hope you're enjoying your morning as you're on your way to work. With me, Rob Weeks.
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0: And well, we've covered a fair bit of ground this morning, from Roy Orbison right through to the police and everything in between. And there's plenty more great variety coming your way on Bay FM. 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

And what a way to finish off the music this morning. Okay, Dragon, Get That Jive is coming up, and it gives me a chance to talk about one of the greatest characters of Australian rock, Mark Hunter. Mark was born in New Zealand on this day in 1953 and started out as a cabaret singer before joining Dragon. I actually had the pleasure of seeing Mark and Dragon up close and one of their bands in 1984. Mark sadly passed away from throat cancer in 1998, just at the age of 44, but his contribution to the Australian rock lives on. Dragon were inducted into the ARIA Hall of Fame in 2008. So let's finish with Dragon and Get That Jive, and to bring me to the end of Tuesday Sunrise. Thank you for listening to 100.3. Bongo is up next for your breakfast, followed by Cameron for your morning from 9. Have a great Tuesday. Whatever you choose to do, make it count. Good morning.

0: AFM National News, brought to you by Manly Harbour Village, where Brisbane meets the bay.
1: Good morning, I'm Lee Harrison. One Nation is defending its proposed changes to superannuation despite widespread criticism. Michael Packey reports.
2: One Nation believes workers should be able to reduce their compulsory super contributions from 12% to 9% to help them with cost of living expenses. The minor party says people who are experiencing hardship should be able to have early access to some of their money if it means keeping a roof over their head. But Federal Treasurer Jim Chalmers has slammed the move, arguing it would be inflationary and erode retirement savings.
3: One Nation is proposing a full frontal attack on superannuation.
2: One Nation leader Pauline Hanson says that's wrong.
4: It's neutral, so you're not going to pump up inflation with it at all.
2: The opposition believes there is room to reform the superannuation system, but One Nation's policy lacks detail. Michael Packey, Canberra.
1: The Greens say social media users should decide if they want algorithms to decide what's delivered to their feed. The opt-in measure is being considered by the federal government as part of enhanced tech laws. Companies which breach the rules would also be fined more than $100 million. Greens Senator Sarah Hanson-Young says the platforms need to be held to account.
5: Big tech will always try to manipulate users' information, data and settings. Without a genuine opt-in that puts the user in control right from the beginning, anything less than that will be a failure.
1: The Transport Safety Bureau is investigating a light plane crash south of Brisbane in which two people died. The aircraft spent less than 15 minutes in the air before coming down in a field at Stockley. The occupants have been identified as a 56-year-old man and a 23-year-old woman. The circumstances surrounding the crash are still being established. Victorian Premier Ben Carroll insists he's made sensible amendments to proposed work-from-home laws following backlash from the business community. Under the legislation, employees will have the legal right to work remotely 2 days a week. Mr. Carroll says the amended laws will be introduced to Parliament this week.
6: Work from home attracts the best talent to Victoria and it gets women back into the workforce. And in Victoria, it will be your right, a right Labor will protect from a bad boss and from a Liberal One Nation coalition who dreams of taking it away.
1: Australian researchers have developed a spit test to help detect fatty liver disease. The condition is often diagnosed by blood tests, imaging scans and sometimes a liver tissue sample. Griffith University Professor Chimindi Panyadira says the saliva test will help close healthcare gaps.
7: The disease burden is very high in Indigenous communities as well as rural and remote communities. One of the problems currently is that because of lack of access to healthcare, you can't detect liver disease early.
1: And Rob Reiner has won a posthumous Emmy. The actor director recognised for his guest appearance on The Bear. This is AIR National News.
0: BFM Sport.
1: Sydney have been dealt a huge blow ahead of their home preliminary final next week. Alex Riddell reports.
8: Scans have confirmed Sydney Swans captain Callum Mills has ruptured his ACL, marking an end to his finals campaign. Mills suffered the injury in Sydney's 53-point qualifying win over Brisbane. The club says Mills will speak to a knee specialist in the coming days to determine the optimal time for surgery. It's the latest setback for the 29-year-old who missed the Swans' 2024 grand final loss due to a hamstring strain. All five players involved in the Pullman Hotel incident remain on the sidelines, while key forward Joel Amati looks set to be recalled after recovering from an Achilles injury, while winger Justin McInerney, who had been dealing with a hamstring issue, is nearing full fitness. Alex Riddell reporting.
1: Cowboys co-captain Reuben Cotter will front the NRL judiciary tonight in a bid to be available for Saturday's elimination final against the Sharks. He's facing a two-match ban for high contact on retiring Raider Josh Papalili.
9: I thought it was head-on-head and I didn't think I was much in that.
1: And the Australian Opals have gone down to Belgium by 12 points at the Women's Basketball World Cup. Their campaign isn't over yet. They'll play the loser of Italy versus China in a qualification final. Australian Independent Radio News.
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11: Here's the latest update on weather conditions across Brisbane's Bayside. A warm and sunny day on the way, heading for a top of 26. We're starting off cooler on 14 with clear blue skies expected. Humidity sits in the mid-50s today, so it should feel quite comfortable. Skies stay sunny and settled through the afternoon with light breezes around. Into the evening, the sun sets at 5:36, leading into a clear and calm night. Looking ahead to tomorrow, another sunny one is lined up, with a low near 14 and a top again around 26. Right now in Alexandra Hills, it's 17. 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
13: Good morning to Tuesday. 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You're with me, Bongo. I'll be pressing the buttons. And we'll say thank you to Rob for Sunrise, 5 a.m. Monday to Thursday. Then on Friday and Saturday morning, we have Brock to start your day. But let's start this hour with Van Halen. Dreams. If you're dreaming, it's time to get up. 4 minutes past six.

0: 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SWAT Pest Control in Manly West are looking for a part-time technician who is experienced, reliable, physically fit with a current driver's licence. You'll be carrying out pest control services and inspections. They will highly value a candidate with a pest control licence or prior experience. However, they are willing to train the right applicant. Brisbane concrete retaining walls and fences need workers to help during a few weeks of peak demand with an immediate start. The work involves labouring related to retaining walls and fencing, including both colour bond and timber. You need to be strong and fit and know how to put in a good day's work, along with experience in setting posts for fencing and retaining walls will be very helpful. Having your own transport is an advantage. Brisbane Sweeping Service in Thornside require a sweeper operator between 6am to 6pm weekdays with flexible arrangements, so just specify your availability and capacity. You'll be towing equipment across Brisbane and operating on a sit-on sweeper. You need experience towing trailers and basic mechanical knowledge is highly advantageous, but not essential, and modest fitness is required. Mature candidates are welcome to apply and on-the-job training is provided. And we have a current range of vacancies and you can see full details for each role on our website at bayfm.org.au. And this has been another free community service announcement from Bay FM, Rhythm of the Bay.
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1: Christina Aguilera on Bay Brekkie and that genie in a bottle. I'm going to paint you a picture. As I looked out the Bay FM window, it was about 10 to 6 this morning, it looked like snow on the ground. Yes, the Corellas had arrived in their hundreds, as they do at this time of the year. Quite the spectacle. You certainly don't need an alarm. They're actually it. And they were there just before the sun rose at 5:54 this morning. And it's going to set at 38 minutes past five. High tide coming in at 13 minutes past seven, 1.8 of a metre. Take us into traffic, Brothers Osborne, all night, 18 minutes past six. Good morning.

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2: Northbound right at the gateway this morning, already quite heavy from 8 Mile Plains up to Tingalpa and Wynnum Road, with a reported crash just north of Meadowlands Road. Looks like Mount Gravatt, Capalabar Road, not too bad. Either is Moreton Bay or Redland Bay Road, and a clear on Old Cleveland Road as well. But keep an eye on the gateways. It is very heavy on that northbound run this morning. From everyday essentials to weekend treats, discover it all at Victoria Point Shopping Centre. Station sponsor. 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

0: creature feature with Ranger Stacey.
1: The kookaburra is one of our most iconic birds. Known as the Bushman's alarm clock, that familiar call is to establish territory and communicate with other kookaburras. They're also monogamous. A male and female commit long term to breed and raise their offspring together.

Sultans of Swing with Dire Straits. You're tuned to Bay Brekkie. Wednesday night concert series with Herman. And coming up tonight, it's Robbie Williams live at Pink Pop 2015. The British pop superstar headlined the main stage at the Pink Pop Festival in Landgraaf, the Netherlands, on June 13, 2015. It's a fantastic set from the former Take That star, packed with Robbie's biggest hits, plenty of energy, and his trademark cheeky personality. Language warning: this concert contains strong language. So if you've got little ears around, you might want to turn the volume down or send them off to make a cup of tea. Bay FM, across the Bayside and beyond. Coming up, this is Ice House. Stay Close Tonight from their album Sidewalk. Good morning, 27 minutes to 7.

0: Lily Myers on Bay Brekkie and Kiss the Rain. That was released in 1992 from the album Growing Pains. Coming up, we've got Deep Purple, Women from Tokyo, and take us to the top of the hour will be Rochford and Lay Your Love on Me at 13 minutes to 7. We're rocking.
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1: Good morning, I'm Lee Harrison. More than 300,000 passengers are now stranded across Indonesia as volcanic ash caused a second day of disruptions. Almost 3,000 flights have been cancelled or delayed after a volcano began erupting late on Friday. Flights are due to resume today, but Indonesia's geological agency warns the probability of further eruptions remains high. One Nation's deputy leader has hit back at critics of his party's superannuation policy. The minor party would allow workers to remove one quarter of their super contributions to help pay their rent or mortgage. Some economists argue the move would stoke inflation and inevitably increase interest rates. Barnaby Joyce says any impact would be minimal.
2: I don't believe this increases the velocity of money, because if you were paying a house payment, you're still paying a house payment. If you're paying for rent, you're still paying for rent. You're not taking the money to buy smokes or toys at Kmart or new clothes. It goes to a place where there's already a structured payment.
1: An investigation's underway after a woman was found dead and a man found unresponsive at a unit in Sydney's West. Officers responding to a Concern for Welfare report found the woman's body at Wentworthville. A 53-year-old man has been taken to hospital for treatment. Police are now looking into the circumstances. And an investigation will continue this morning into a fatal light plane crash in Logan, west of Brisbane. Amy Drew has more.
3: The Beechcraft Bonanza took off from Archerfield Airport before 11 yesterday morning and spent just minutes in the air before crashing on a property at Stockley, sparking a large grass fire. The pilot and a passenger killed, identified as a 56-year-old man and a 23-year-old woman, both from Ascot. The crash site remained a crime scene overnight. Members of the Australian Transport Safety Bureau arriving to assist local authorities in determining the cause of the crash. Police have made an appeal for members of the public who witnessed the aircraft in the lead up to the crash or who may have relevant CCTV, dash cam or other vision to get in contact. Amy Drew, Brisbane.
1: The Union for Nurses and Midwives is launching a fresh campaign on aged care staffing. The Australian Nurses and Midwives Federation will be in Canberra calling for a boost to staff levels. They also want the government to do more to prevent workplace violence and increase funding transparency in the sector. Free COVID-19 vaccines will end for most Australians from October 1. The jab moves from the standalone pandemic program to the National Immunisation Program. Free doses will remain for over 75s every 6 months, as well as for over 65s, Indigenous Australians aged 50 to 74, and immunocompromised adults. And Dolly Parton's sister has issued a plea for people to stop posting what she described as fake AI garbage in the wake of the singer's death. This is AIR National News.
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1: Cronulla players are shrugging off their home ground snub from the NRL. Instead of playing their elimination final against the Cowboys at Shark Park, they'll head to Allianz Stadium instead. Prop Adam Fanua Blake says the change of venue won't matter come Saturday night.
4: You work hard to get a home semi, but in saying that, it doesn't really faze me too much. Play wherever. Come finals time, you want to be in the finals, and then now that it's here, it's ready to go.
1: Geelong's Mark Blixarve says his side are full of belief heading into their semi-final against Fremantle in Perth this week. He says they're excited to test themselves against the competition's strongest team.
5: They're more dangerous if they're on the ropes, I think. They'll be swinging. We're expecting their best. They'll have a great crowd behind them, and they've been very good this whole year and been able to bounce back. I'd say they just reset, go again, it'll be on.
1: Contact training limits will be introduced for the upcoming AFL pre-season in a bid to further reduce avoidable head impacts and concussion risks. And scans have confirmed Wallabies fly half Carter Gordon suffered a broken leg in his side's 28-all draw with Argentina. He's expected to be sidelined for at least 6 weeks. Australian Independent Radio News.
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7: Let's take you through the current weather outlook across the Bayside. Patchy rain nearby around the Bayside today, heading for a top of 24. Humidity stays on the muggy side, sitting in the low 60s for most spots. Later today, those showers ease back, with conditions improving through the afternoon. Skies clear into the evening, dropping to about 13 overnight. Tomorrow is looking sunny and warmer, with a top of 26 after a cool start near 13. Right now in Wellington Point, it's 17. 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

Faith No More and Epic. You're tuned to Bay Brekkie. I'm Bongo, taking you through to 9 o'clock this morning with a great mix of music. Just like this, Counting Crows. You're in the Big Yellow Taxi. Good morning.

A special community care announcement from Bay FM. It's school drop-off time, and reduced speed zones are now active around primary, high schools and colleges. 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Another community announcement from Bay FM. 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

Wyona Judd, No One Else on Earth, for your Bay Bereke. We'll have a traffic update for your commute on this Tuesday morning, straight after REM and The One I Love. 17 minutes past 7. Hope your morning's going well.

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2: G'day everybody, checking all things traffic in the Bay Area this morning. Looks like it is building up northbound from Stretton pretty much through to Old Cleveland Road there on the gateway. At its worst, certainly up towards Malkovac, Capella Bar Road, Redland Bay Road, a little delay near Linden Road, eases for a bit, and then up into Moreton Bay Road, it starts to build again. Not too bad, Old Cleveland Road, the usual hold up through Chandler. Looks like it builds into Tingalpa on Manly Road this morning, so keep an eye on that if you are heading west towards Wynnum Road. Shop, dine, relax, it's all waiting for you at station sponsor Victoria Point Shopping Centre. More traffic soon on 100.3 Bay FM.
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John Butler Trio. Having a birthday today is Pink. She's turning 47. We're going to play you a song called Trouble. Oh, yes, she can be. That will take us into our state news.

0: AFM National News, brought to you by Manly Harbour Village, where Brisbane meets the bay.
1: This is AIR News Queensland. I'm Lee Harrison. Fire crews have worked to bring a number of blazes across the state under control. A large grass fire in South Ripley was causing concern for a cluster of homes yesterday afternoon, but is now contained. Meantime, south of Rockhampton, crews were kept busy working to control a grass fire which sparked an emergency declaration. Investigations are continuing into a fatal light plane crash in Logan. The aircraft was in the air for just minutes when it crashed into a property at Stocklea, sparking a large grass fire and killing the man and woman on board. More headaches for Brisbane commuters coming up following the strike by ferry staff, which caused major inconvenience during River Fire. Steve Barker reports.
2: An 11th-hour overture from Kelsian, the owner of River City Ferries, including back pay on the offer before employees, failed to prevent strikes on the night of River Fire. This forced thousands to join long queues for buses and alternative transportation. Unions are still pushing for a 6% pay rise, along with changes to meal breaks, shift scheduling and other workplace issues. River City Ferries maintains it takes safety concerns seriously and had offered to address 99% of the shift issues, but the offer was rejected by staff. General Manager Paul Rigby says they're disappointed employees voted against the proposed enterprise agreement. Now, another 24-hour strike is scheduled for this Thursday. Steve Barker, AIR News.
1: Meanwhile, unionised staff at the University of Queensland will take part in a half-day strike this afternoon as they fight for a better pay deal and improved conditions. The National Tertiary Education Union have rejected a proposed wage increase of 2.8%. Queensland Secretary Michael McNally says they're also demanding stronger human oversight when AI is used to make decisions affecting workers.
3: We want humans to make decisions about whether or not someone's meeting their probationary requirements, not some algorithm. We want people to be making decisions about whether or not someone is performing poorly. All of the other universities that have agreed to their enterprise agreements in this round so far have agreed to include an AI clause.
1: And an old fishing shack has sold for almost $2 million, snapped up in a pre-auction deal by the deceased owner's granddaughter. With more on that story, Peter Jones.
4: The rugged two-bedroom cottage in Alcumi Street, Wynnum, went for just over $1.8 million and features a cold room for the daily catch and a 923-square-metre block just metres from the waterfront. While it was built in the 70s, the land has remained in the hands of pioneer fishing family, the Kastners, for four generations. After her pre-auction offer was accepted last week, that legacy is set to live on for a fifth. The Wynnum Shack was one of 128 scheduled auctions across southeast Queensland over the past week, with Domain recording a preliminary clearance rate of 17%. Peter Jones, AIR News.
1: To sport now, and in the NRL, Cowboys co-captain Reuben Cotter will learn his fate at tonight's NRL judiciary. North Queensland's entered a not guilty plea for a grade 2 careless high tackle. At the US Open, 8th seed Iga Swiatek has been beaten by Chinese qualifier Qin Wen Zhang 7-5-6-3 in the fourth round. And in Formula One, Isaac Hadjar won't race for Red Bull at this week's Spanish Grand Prix due to a wrist injury. It's the third consecutive race Hadjar will sit out. This is AIR News Queensland.
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5: Busted flat in Baton Rouge, waiting for a train.

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0: for a funeral. 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
1: Good morning, I'm Lee Harrison. Some analysts believe an interest rate rise this month could help the struggling property market. Despite a modest increase over the first week of spring, auction clearance rates are still almost 30% below this time last year. Most economists believe the RBA will increase interest rates at least once before Christmas. Cotality Head of Research Jared Berg says if it comes earlier, prospective buyers may feel more confident.
2: Nobody likes uncertainty. There's a tendency for people to pull back and really wait until they get a bit more clarity. And I guess at least a rate rise in September would give them that greater clarity.
1: Federal senators will consider new legislation to bolster the government's under-16 social media ban. Labor wants to amend the bill to give the eSafety Commissioner more power to scrutinise platforms. The government is also preparing to unveil its draft digital duty of care legislation today. Healthcare unions from around the country say urgent reform is needed to ensure the aged care system is fit for purpose. The Australian Nurses and Midwives Federation is launching a campaign in Canberra today to raise the standard of care for older Australians. Federal Secretary Annie Butler says a recent survey revealed alarming results.
3: More than 3,000 of our members working in aged care told us about the significant problems which are related to staffing, increased workplace violence and aggression, and just a lack of a transparency.
1: A national day of mourning has been held in Nepal as the desperate search for survivors of the flash flooding disaster continues. At least 1,287 people have been confirmed dead, while more than 5,000 remain missing after the glacial collapse. Candles have been lit to mark the last day of the traditional 13-day Hindu mourning period. As heard through a translator on Al Jazeera, the head of a local monastery says it'll take years for people to rebuild their lives.
4: To get back to how things were before the 26th, it's going to take a lot of time. It will take 20 years.
1: In other news, the murder trial for three men accused of killing Perth brothers Jake and Callum Robinson in Mexico is getting underway. Mushroom cook killer Aaron Patterson has been approved for taxpayer-funded Ozempic. A Victorian Department of Justice spokesman says access to weight loss drugs are provided based on a doctor's advice. The triple murderer is awaiting news on whether she'll be granted a retrial. And Australia's oldest woman has died at the age of 112. South Australian Lorna Henstridge lived through 26 Australian prime ministers. She was born in Adelaide in 1914. This is Air National News.
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1: Melbourne veteran Jack Viney's facing an uncertain future at the Demons. The contracted 32-year-old has been told he can explore a trade, with the club intent on focusing on younger players. In rugby league, the Sharks are pleading with their fans to follow them to Alliance Stadium for their elimination final against the Cowboys. Some Cronulla fans are upset the NRL took the game away from Shark Park. Tennis and the last of the quarterfinals places are up for grabs at Flushing Meadows. Paul Walsh reports.
5: Six times Grand Slam champion Iga Swiatek has been defeated in her round of 16 match against Shen Wen Zhen from China in straight sets 7-5, 6-3. Swiatek came out aggressively and led 5-love in the first set before the former world number 4 struck back to take control and book her third quarterfinals place at the US Open. Also to advance fifth seed Mira Andreeva, who lost her first set to Anastasia Potapova, but then came back strongly to win in 3, 5-7, 6-4, 6-3.
6: Yeah, I mean, for sure it was not an easy match. I know Nastia for a very long time, and yeah, I'm pretty happy with how I stayed in the fight.
5: Still to come, Jovic versus Gaff, Osaka taking on Rybakina, and for the men, Zverev taking on Dedari. Paul Walsh for Air Sport.
1: And supercars fans are reflecting on the life of racing legend Peter Brock on the 20th anniversary of his death. 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
8: Here's how the latest forecast is shaping up across Brisbane's Bayside. Patchy rain nearby around the Bayside today, heading for a top of 24. Humidity stays on the muggy side, sitting in the low 60s later on. Those showers linger at times, but should ease back through the afternoon. Skies look to clear into the evening, with a cool low near 13 tonight. Tomorrow is looking sunny and mild, with a top of 26 and a low of 13. Right now in Wellington Point, it's 17. That's the latest from the Bay FM Weather Desk, thanks to Totally Workwear, locally owned and operated. 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

0: Doobie Brothers. Bay Brekkie keeps you running, and if you're running for that bus or the train this morning, you better get running. It's 9 minutes past eight. Coming up, we've got Joe Walsh. Good morning.
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2: G'day everybody, taking a look at all things traffic in the Bay Area this morning. Northbound on the gateway, still pretty much issues from Stretton up past Wishart. Westbound Mount Gravatt, Capella Bar Road builds off Mount Cotton Road. Looks like Redland Bay Road's pretty busy. Northbound up into Capella Bar Central, so keep that in mind. Still delays into Tingalpa Manly Road heading west this morning, so keep that in mind as well. From Everyday Essentials to Weekend Treats, discover it all at Victoria Point Shopping Centre. Station sponsor, more traffic soon on 100.3 Bay FM.
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Babe Brekkie with Chain and a Judgment. This goes out to all the Trekkies. And if you're a Trekker, you'll know what I'm talking about. It's National Star Trek Day. The original science fiction premiered on NBS in 1966. The anthem, Faith of the Heart, that fans are obliged to play during celebrations. Well, I'm not a Trekkie or a Trekkie or whatever they are. I'm just a Gold Dust woman. This is Fleetwood Mac, 26 minutes past eight. Good morning.

ELO, streaming across the Bayside and around the world on iHeartRadio. This is you too, Mysterious Ways. Very good morning, 17 minutes to 9. Hope you're having a great morning. It's to 9. Hope you're having a great morning.

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1: Country tune for your Tuesday morning. That's Carly Pearce. And next, girl. Well, next, boy, step up. It's your turn, Cameron, at 9 o'clock. 3 hours of a great mix of music, and you can always expect some interesting facts. I look forward to your company, 6 a.m. in the morn for Bay Brekkie with me, Bongo. Victory is sweet when you've known defeat. Take us to the top of the hour, Bad Finger. This is Stevie Nicks, and talk to me.

0: AFM National News, brought to you by Manly Harbour Village, where Brisbane meets the bay.
1: Good morning, I'm Lee Harrison. Labor is looking to boost Australia's social media age ban by giving the eSafety Commissioner the power to interrogate non-compliant platforms. The Senate will consider the laws which would bolster the under-16 ban introduced in December last year. The federal government is also preparing to unveil its draft digital duty of care legislation today. A major healthcare union will today launch a campaign in Canberra urging the federal government to fix the aged care crisis. The Australian Nursing and Midwifery Federation believes mandating staff rations, preventing workplace violence, and ensuring funding transparency are key to ensuring older Australians get the care they deserve. Federal Secretary Annie Butler says the current system is broken.
2: Despite significant investment from the federal government and a number of reforms following the Royal Commission into Aged Care, there are still too many problems. It is not fixed. The reforms aren't working fully as intended, and older Australians are missing out.
1: Australian universities are urging the government to provide all students with concession cards to help with cost of living. The proposal would also see international students given equal access to discounted public transport. Universities Australia Chief Executive Luke Sheehy says it would provide discounts right across the economy.
3: Including access to health and other services like every other student. We think when you're studying, you're making a commitment to the Australian economy and to yourself, and you should get the most support you need.
1: The trial of three men accused of killing Perth brothers Jake and Callum Robinson and their American friend in Mexico has begun this morning. The brothers, who were on a surfing trip in 2024, were shot dead at a remote campsite in what police believe was a robbery gone wrong. Former Palm Beach State Attorney David Arenberg says the internationally watched case will be relatively short.
4: These kinds of high-profile cases can take months, but in Mexico, because there is no jury, so there's no need to keep things from the jury and have sidebars, everything is done in the open, and that's why it'll be faster. It'll be done in a couple weeks.
1: Today marks 20 years since motor racing great Peter Brock lost his life in the Targa West Rally in WA. The 61-year-old died when his car skidded off a downhill bend and hit a tree. There'll be tributes to the 9-time Bathurst champion at this weekend's supercar round. He was a mentor to Craig Lowndes, who remembers Brock as a giant of the sport, on and off the track.
5: Obviously a fantastic driver, but the way he incorporated and brought people together, especially the fans, into the event of motor racing, he was a pioneer. He was really much a person, a personality that really just embraced everything.
1: In other news, Nepal has observed a national day of mourning for victims of the country's flooding disaster. And France is expected to produce one of its lowest amounts of wine in decades due to soaring temperatures and dry conditions over summer. This is Air National News.
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1: Sydney have been dealt a huge blow ahead of their home preliminary final next week. Alex Riddell reports.
6: Scans have confirmed Sydney Swans captain Callum Mills has ruptured his ACL, marking an end to his finals campaign. Mills suffered the injury in Sydney's 53-point qualifying win over Brisbane. The club says Mills will speak to a knee specialist in the coming days to determine the optimal time for surgery. It's the latest setback for the 29-year-old who missed the Swans' 2024 grand final loss due to a hamstring strain. All five players involved in the Pullman Hotel incident remain on the sidelines, while key forward Joel Amati looks set to be recalled after recovering from an Achilles injury, while winger Justin McInerney, who had been dealing with a hamstring issue, is nearing full fitness. Alex Riddell reporting.
1: Cowboys co-captain Reuben Cotter will front the NRL judiciary tonight in a bid to be available for Saturday's elimination final against the Sharks. He's facing a two-match ban for high contact on retiring Raider Josh Papalili.
7: I thought it was head-on-head and I didn't think I was much in that.
1: And the Australian Opals have gone down to Belgium by 12 points at the Women's Basketball World Cup. Their campaign isn't over yet. They'll play the loser of Italy versus China in a qualification final. Australian Independent Radio News.
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9: Taking a quick check on the current weather outlook for Brisbane's Bayside. Patchy rain nearby around the Bayside this morning, heading for a top of 24. Humidity stays on the higher side and light winds near 7 kilometres an hour. Later today, showers ease back with more breaks of sunshine through the afternoon. Skies clear into the evening, dropping to a cool overnight low near 13. Tomorrow is looking sunny and dry, warming to about 26 after another cool start. Right now in Thornside, it's 19. That's the latest weather update thanks to Totally Workwear, locally owned and operated. 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

100.3 Bay FM. Good morning. I'm Cameron, and good morning to our morning program. And I'm with you through until midday. Now, thank you, Bongo, for another fabulous program. It's always great having a bit of a chat to Bongo. But her music and stories are really terrific, aren't they? And look, I'm just a bit gobsmacked, actually, with that report in the news. Peter Brock, 20 years. Where did that go? I remember when that news first came through, so that's very sad. And, of course, Steve Irwin, just last week, and that was 20 years as well. And that ties into our 10 o'clock flashback, which is Harry Chapin, Cats in the Cradle. I've got Karen from our Sunday morning program, Easy Like Sunday Morning, coming in to help me talk about that around 10:30. I've got two tickets to the Ashton Circus as well this morning to give away. We gave two away yesterday, and there was a lot of interest in that because it's a great show, and that's for Friday night. So that'll be a really good one. So when you hear the song, where are we? It's Superman... Five for Fighting, Superman, It's Not Easy. When you hear that between now and noon, I've got two tickets there for you too. ABBA up shortly, Rick Springfield, of course, and Lewis Capaldi all before 10 o'clock. The first song up, though, Old 55, On the Prowl. 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Happy Tuesday.

0: 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At midday, it's Mandy with the latest country harvest. 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At 3, we take you back to the 60s with Andy T, bringing you the best of British and American sounds of a decade that became a movement and changed music forever. 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

0: Every great band has to start somewhere, and that was it for ABBA, wasn't it? With Waterloo for the Eurovision Song Contest. That was back in 1974. Coming up next, before this fellow went on to produce Meatloaf's Bat Out of Hell, which in turn what became one of the best-selling albums of all time, Todd Rundgren could do it himself. This is his song from 1972, I Saw the Light. He sang, he played, he produced, did the whole thing himself. Clever boy. 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

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It's a fantastic initiative. Keeping our kids safe online is so important, isn't it? 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So that's tomorrow night, 5:30 to 7:30. What a great initiative that is. Alrighty, and don't forget, I've got two tickets to Ashton Circus for Friday night. Give us a call, not yet, when you hear the band Five for Fighting and their song Superman, It's Not Easy. So our number here is 3518 1003 when you hear that song. Coming up now, Lewis Capaldi with a song with a meager 1.3 billion views on YouTube. It's got to be good. Someone You Loved, Bay FM 100.3. 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

If you want to see Boom Crash Opera, they're going to be touring in November as part of the, the Red Hot Summer Tour around the Gold Coast and different parts of Queensland as well. So it's going to be a fantastic tour there. They're a great band. Coming up next, he was one half of the duet who brought you Island in the Stream, and he's not Dolly Parton. Bit of a change of pace with Kenny Rogers, She Believes in Me, right here on the heart and soul of the Bay FM.

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1: I'm Ron Wilson. The murder trial for three men accused of killing two Australian brothers is underway in Mexico. The parents of Jake and Callum Robinson travelled to Ensenada on Mexico's Pacific coast to attend the trial. Their mother, Deborah, says it's important for her and her husband to be there.
2: Very important.